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So I'm dialing in with Flynn, Harris Hill, 20 Maitland, 320, Alfall Infantry. So I'm dialing in with Flynn, 20 Maitland, Harris Hill, room 320, via Alfall Infantry. 320.

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1: All right, stand by.
0: Yeah, the cell phone is here and ringing.
1: All right, so that would be me.
0: All right, we're going to stand by for the PD. 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
1: Yeah, from the guys that were here earlier, one of the cars and the dog, and obviously the person are gone.
0: All right. And that was all present before, because I heard it too.

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0: 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Porter Watch 4.
1: Patient is not here. We're going to be in service. 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
2: 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So the patient places a call and leaves the scene. We'll note it. Copy that.

clearance call for a Pembroke fire, 392 westbound at the on ramp. Check for a possible tree in the road. It's clearance call for Pembroke, 393 westbound, the on ramp to Dover Road. Check for a tree in the road. 2040.

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1: A1-2 to

Still I'm in jam on 7 Morningstar, 181 Latham Road, unit 305. Person on alert, Charlie Level. And still I'm in jam on 7 Morningstar, 181 Latham Road, 305, person on alert. 2046.

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0: Oh, okay. Bob Pembroke Fire.
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0: from Pembroke C1. 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I believe I heard an officer say they were on Sima State and they removed the tree.
1: Sure will. 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That's where it came from.

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0: box alarm, engine 4, car 1, ambulance 4, ambulance 1, car 4. In the area of Benny's, 200 South Main Street, roll over, report in traffic. Box alarm, engine 4, car 1, ambulance 4, ambulance 1, car 4. In the area of Benny's, 200 South Main Street, report a rollover with entrapment. Between West Street, Gas Street, company, tell me your box 101-05, chance to interrupt.
1: Giant 4, ambulance 1 of the tower from low out, tower on the flight select.
0: 10-4, ambulance 1, tower 1. From low Ave, tower flight to

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1: Patient refusal, 7's are in. Engine 4, ambulance 4, ambulance 1, car 4 responding, show 2 on arrival. Engine ambulance 4, if you can use self state.
2: On scene, one vehicle on its roof in front of the barber shop. Companies are going to need to come in from the Allison Street side.
1: From South State, what the PD just asked. Car 4 is on the scene, one on its roof.

0: 9. 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I will try to call up and push me if I can. I'll let you know.
1: Okay, you are off in the area of 135 with as reported. You're going to try to make contact. If not, let us know and we will.

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1: M4.
0: Establishing command. One trauma patient still in the vehicle, one patient out of the vehicle. And Tower 1, bring the struts up to stabilize the rear.
1: One trap still, one out of the vehicle.

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1: Problem answering.
0: Trauma alert, 20-year-old female unresponsive.
1: 20-year-old female unresponsive. That's the one still in the vehicle?

0: Farm answering.
1: I was able to get a hold of Eversource, their travel time from Hawkington, and I do have personal authorization. They're going to bring up the 43 and the tanker. They've got fire in three or four different locations. Not sure how big yet.
0: RT3, you made contact. They're going to be responding, and your station's going to respond with the tanker and 43.
1: Yep, that is correct. Thank you.
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1: Well, I'm answering.
0: Engine 4 is entered to the hospital. Other companies will be clearing shortly. Command terminated. 9.6.
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Father, Warner Hopkins Ambulance, 210 Skudak Road, a cardiac problem, Shiloh. It's filed in the Warner Hopkins Ambulance, 210 Skudak Road, a cardiac problem. Poverty Plains to 89 North, off ramp, 2145.

Airport cleared. 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

Still, I'm in DuPont Ambulance 1, Genesis 20 Maitland, room 12B, difficulty breathing. In DuPont Ambulance 1, 20 Maitland, Harris Hill, 12B, difficulty breathing, 2013.

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0: 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We'll be up investigating. Deception looks to come in.
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1: 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We'll be following up with fire prevention. 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

So I'm engineer Mullins 11, engineer Mullins 4, 111 Pleasant Street, the Twitchell Hall. 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That's still I'm engineer Mullins 4, 111 Pleasant, Twitchell Hall. 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

Still alive, NJ Lawrence 4 in Hampshire Hospital, 36 Clinton. 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

from Hoffman Fire and Ambulance in the area of 89 southbound, mile marker 8.6. Here, roll over. And first of all, occupants are up. From Hoffman Fire and Ambulance in the area of 89 southbound, mile marker 8.6. Before roll over. Between the exit 5 on ramp and the crossover at 9.2. Channel 2, 125.

Tomahawks at 11 Birchill Road, Acushnet Wade, is in a south level. Tomahawks at number 11 Birchill Road, Acushnet Wade. Tier Drive, Pinnacle Street, 130, 2 Fire.

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Return Hopkins Fire 89 southbound, near 8.6, rollover. Return 131.

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0: Pop your name on the
1: phone. 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
0: Patient refusal, returning all others. 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
1: Hey, excuse me. I'm on tape returning.

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Two patients to be checked outside. Found the Hopkins Fire Ambulance. 1007 Upper Star Road. 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Two to be checked that are outside. Runs off Hopkins Road to a dead end. 401.

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1: Nah, we can hold for now.
0: Alright, it doesn't sound it, but you know how that goes. I don't know if you read the notes. Two are outside to be checked, one's in the basement, which is arrived. 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
1: Yeah, no, we did, thank you.
0: We all have one in the family.

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1: 392 Quaker. We have it. Ambulance 2 responding.

climb to Bradford at Hanniker Ambulance 34, Breezy Hill Road, for fainting, Delta level. That's the Bradford and Hanniker 34, Breezy Hill Road. Fainting, Delta level. 656.

Bradford, 34 Breezy Hill Road, same thing. That's a retone for Bradford, 34 Breezy Hill Road, same thing, Delta level. Now I'm going to retone 70.

second retone for Bradford, 34 Breezy Hill Road, fainting. That's the second retone for Bradford, 34 Breezy Hill Road, fainting, Delta level. Time of the second retone, 705.

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Center Road is Southwest Road for a person fallen, head injury, Bravo level. That's for Canterbury and Pennacook. Center Road is Southwest Road, person fallen, head injury, Bravo level. 722.

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still after Pocatello, 1 and Ambulance 1, Washington Court, 70 Washington Street, apartment number 5. Use the side to enter. Sick person, Charlie Lobo. At the Silver Pocatello, 1 and Ambulance 1, Washington Court, 70 Washington Street, apartment number 5. Sick person, Charlie Lobo. 727.

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0: On scene, three-story, wood frame, multifamily. Nothing showing from three sides. We'll be on two investigating.
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Difficulty breathing, Charlie level. 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Difficulty breathing, Charlie level. Boeing Ambulance 2 responding, 908.

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0: Mile left Epsom, 34 Kings Row, chest pain, Charlie Lovell. That's for Epsom. 34 Kings Row for chest pain, Charlie Lovell. Epsom Ambulance 2 responding, 956.
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0: Yeah, we'll clear the Elliott. We're going to be in Hooksett on a slight delay for a bit.
1: Received in Hooksett, slight delay.

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That's a still for Concord Engine 7 and Ambulance 7, 16, Riverview Lane, sick person, dizziness. 1045.

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profile on the Hillsborough. Meet the police at 106 West Main Street, apartment number 1. An infant in distress. As for Hillsborough Ambulance, 106 West Main Street, apartment number 1. Meet the police. Infant in medical distress. 1122.

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That's a Box Lumper Concord, Engine 7 Tower 1, Ambulance 7, Car 4. 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

0: Tower 1, South Spring.
1: Cocktail Tower 1 from Spring Street.

Asylum, I'm the Loudon, 387 Lower Ridge Road. Fainting, not alert, Delta level. That's for Loudon, 387 Lower Ridge Road. Fainting, not alert, Delta level. Ambulance 2 responding, 1156.

0: 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We'll be out investigating.
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0: Daz reported. Under control. Hold engine 7.
1: Receive Tower 1. As reported, you're under control, holding engine 7 only. And Tower 1, you available to go to the medical at the Havenwood?
0: Oh, you know it.
1: Fire alarm the cockpit, analyst 7.
0: We're in.
1: Thank you, engine 4. Cockpit, analyst 7.

0: 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Looks like A1's going to be ahead of him anyway, and they got a student, so A1 can stay on it.
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In the backyard, person falling medically alive. That's the where, 883 South Stark Highway, apartment C. Medically alive, person falling in the backyard, 1250.

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Echo, I'm for Concord Ambulance 552 Snow Street. Fall with back pain, alpha level. That's the still for Concord Ambulance 552 Snow Street. A fall with back pain, alpha level. 1342.

0: fire alarm to Pittsfield, 290 Dalboro Road. Sick person, dizziness, alpha level. That's for Pittsfield, 290 Dalboro Road. Sick person, dizziness, alpha level. 1344.
1: Pittsfield, ambulance one responding.
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1: Can you survey my next new engine, and if the Mammalist 2 will be responding momentarily?
0: That's the Mammalist 2, you're responding momentarily, requesting next two engines.

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Engine 7, engine 4, tower 1, ambulance 7, ambulance 1, car 4. 41 South Curtisville Road for smoke seen in a crawl space. 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
0: 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We have nothing showing. We'll be on to investigating.
1: 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Nothing showing. Company's the two.

0: 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Reporting of potential petition fire. 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We'll get the assignment coming.
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0: 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Concord Engine 5, Concord Ambulance 4, Concord Ambulance 5. Channel 2 and arrival. That's for 41 South Curtisville, a potential partition fire. Engine 5, Ambulance 4 to the scene. Channel 2 and arrival, 41 South Curtisville Road, 1455.
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Give me a stroke alert. 82-year-old male, last known well, an hour. Okay, confirming a stroke alert. Affirmative. Okay, we have it.

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I'll have to have them meet the police at McDonald's, 1881 Dover Road, a checkup from a motor vehicle accident. 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
1: 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Head down to Store Street at the 110 Grill. Keys in the storm drain.
0: Okay, we have it.

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1: 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That's some ambulance, too. 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

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That's a Fox line for Concord. Engine 7, Tower 1 on delay. Ambulance 1, Car 4. 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

Mile on Mahanaker. Meet the police. The 202 overpass from Maple Street. Check up from a motor vehicle accident. As for Henniker, meet the police on the 202 overpass up from Maple Street. Check up, motor vehicle accident, ambulance 1 responding.

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Hopkins and Fire, the area of 491 East Pennock Road, smoke investigation. That's for Hopkins, in the area of 491 East Pennock Road for smoke investigation. 1610.

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Fox 1 for Concord, Edge of 5, Ambulance 5, Tower 1, Car 4, Pentecost Landing, 33 Canal Street for Unit 401, reported alarm activation. Operate Channel 2. That's a box 1 for Concord, Edge of 5, Ambulance 5, Tower 1, Car 4, 33 Canal Street, Pentecost Landing for Unit 401, an alarm sounding, operate Channel 2, 1652.

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1: 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We'll be checking it. Going to channel.
0: 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Four-story apartment building. 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

0: 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We're 431.
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Still on for Konkin and Jafour, an ambulance for Pleasant View Retirement, 227 Pleasant Street, Unit 320, hemorrhaging, Delta level. That's a still for Konkin and Jafour, an ambulance for Pleasant View Retirement, 227 Pleasant Street, Unit 320 for hemorrhaging, Delta level, 1748.

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0: 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We're attempting to locate. Did you get a hold of the PD?
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0: The homeowner's got a permit. 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
1: Sorry, your permit. You're at the...

on the Hillsboro West Main Street at Bridge Street, motorcycle versus car. That's the Hillsboro Fire and Ambulance, West Main Street at Bridge Street for a motorcycle versus car, motor vehicle accident, 1822, Channel 2 and 11.

0: on Hillsborough 11 on scene. We do have a motorcyclist down in the roadway.
1: Received Hillsborough 011 reporting on scene with a motorcyclist down on the roadway.

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Second call for Hillsborough Fire, 4 Union Street for fire alarm activation. That's a second call for Hillsborough Fire, 4 Union Street for fire alarm activation. Operator General 3, time of the second call, 1849.

0: 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What was the address again, please?
1: Hillsborough C3, you're responding. 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
0: I'll be on the scene.
1: Hillsborough C3, on the scene.

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1: 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Nothing obvious. 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Company pursuit.

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Motor vehicle accident. That's the Loudoun, Route 106 South and Hemlock Hill Drive. Motor vehicle accident, 1948.

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2: 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That's some ambulance 2. 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